to get what the fuck is it good for? Send them youngins who gonna stay poor. Constitution, four score, what you waiting for? So here we are, herd ahead of the herd. Independent MCs, spit the word.

0: 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Wow, time to take affirmative action, son. Cause just don't understand, you know what I mean? 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

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Girl, you can't fool me like that.

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The Yankee gone, now he doesn't care. 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

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I fall on the ground just like a mouse, and with the same speed underneath the house. Under the house, well, what a